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0: 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And many guns are good. Sing a lot. Oh. 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Asking a lot of things in the soyens again. I'm changing. Sazo trait, Tobby Lexan, got a sofunum perfumulage. 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Or to send son is cut a seed. Got and gas and mamgelu chase. You're under soyens again, and I'm changing. Albonka Malengos. 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Tell us on the phone to swamp. Tell us on the Sivalamache to Sonke. I will call it all your English. What if I'm full of Zama lodges? What if I'm full of Zama lodges? Before standards of Zama lodges, I'm a good one. What if I'm a good one? I'm a good one. I'm a good one. I'm a good one. I'm a good one. I'm a good one. I'm a good one. I'm a good one. I'm a good one. I'm a good one. I'm a good one. I'm a good one. I'm a good one. 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
1: 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Hashtag asibe healthy KZN.
2: Are you searching for answers? 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A message for our day. A message for you. 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
0: Injalo nje lento balalela injalo nje lento ngane sakwethu sambana luhlelo mntana umuntu kuhle kudelile yelunga yaqonda lento mntaka mama kumende kudelile mntana umuntu sibonga uvuka nehlobo zethu nabangane nezithandwa zethu.

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4: As president of the republic I acknowledge this. As government we must do better. As society we must also do better. So fellow South Africans, tonight I want to update you on the killings in Ekurhuleni and what is being done to bring those responsible to justice. But I also want to speak to you about the work we are doing as a government and as a country to end gender-based violence and femicide. The killings of women in Ekurhuleni are receiving attention at the highest level of government and law enforcement. The Interministerial Committee on Gender-Based Violence and Femicide has approved a comprehensive emergency response. A specialized multidisciplinary investigation

0: Foundation has been elevated to the national level under the coordination of the Deputy National Commissioner for Dictatic Services.
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0: And of course, Sakata, Penis, Omganam, Wifuna, Pilim, Pilangayon, and give a Mundangayan. Good morning, 21 minutes after 6. Uzola Panam Fano, Pig Zulu, Eting Gangin Omgan, Galogoza Panam Fantogas, the Panagay, Ishagam Nand, it's a rush.
1: Rush, Nkosiami, it's a Wednesday morning, so when I'm Laleli, wherever you're listening to Kumunjov with Fem. Sexy, let's go, you so let's cut, so go to Wena, Ulalele is Sondela Breakfast Show, where we take you up, Sisa Sigbegela Payana, Ehore Niliga 9 Xeni.
0: It's Proud Moment Wednesday, it's Wellness Wednesday, it's Poetry Wednesday. 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Shall I take a Pelinyanga? Yapel and Planje?
1: Yes.
0: Oh, yes.
1: Okay.
0: 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Hey, I'm not sure.
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1: it? Okay, you see it as a prince.
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2: 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We are not angry enough for this. You know ukuthi bakhona abantu othola ukuthi bayazama ukulwisana nale zinto but we end up sibabuka ngathi abasile bakhuluma kakhulu because if there's one thing ufanele emhlabeni you understand ukuthi 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
2: exactly
0: yes.
1: So what I'm saying mina ukuthi kuma qembe ezepolitiki do something for people, you don't even need to kankasa if you do right by people abantu
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1: 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You do right by people automatically. 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
0: no,
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0: I said okay, it's fine. We can talk about it half past 7, but we'll just send the topic for another day because I think it's very important. Ama dengibukela ikhona lo bethuka ungizwe no silo no. I'm like,
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3: 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Hashtag asibe healthy KZN.
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3: 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I'm Sakazwe Nako, 107.6 FM. 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
1: Kanjani? 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
2: 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Umulele ebusuku listen. 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
0: Yeah.
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5: The South African cherry producers cracked the Chinese market. Cabinet is pleased that South African cherry producers have secured access to the Chinese market for the first time following the signing of a market access protocol between South Africa and China on the 8th of September 2026. The protocol was signed by the Minister of Agriculture and a representative from Chinese General Administration of Customs during the 9th Sanitary and Physiosanitary Ministerial Meeting in Beijing. The agreement opens...
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2: Bengakafiki ukuthi do you know? 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
1: Ubaba president former president ubaba Jacob Zuma uthi no I'm not ready to die. Until I change this country, libe ilento ekufanele ukuthi libe yiyona.
0: You know, also somehow I feel like when we die, we kind of allow it nathi ukuthi no, I'm ready to die. 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
1: 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Because today it is Poetry Wednesday, it is Wellness Wednesday, and it is Proud Moments Wednesday.
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1: 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Happy national mud pack day today. Pende kube national women's health and fitness day today. 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
1: 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Anyways, mlaleli, one of my national days allowed today. Happy National Women's Health and Fitness Day. Happy National Mud Pack Day. Happy National Chewing Gum Day. Happy National AI in Work Day and Happy National Orange Shirts Day today. 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
3: The South African cherry producers cracked the Chinese market. Cabinet is pleased that South African cherry producers have secured access to the Chinese market for the first time following the signing of a market access protocol between South Africa and China on the 8th of September 2026. The protocol was signed by the Minister of Agriculture and a representative from Chinese General Administration of Customs during the 9th Sanitary and Physiosanitary Ministerial Meeting in Beijing. The agreement opens opportunities for South African producers to access one of the world's largest cherry markets. China imported approximately 586,900 tons of cherries valued at $3.3 billion, which is equivalent to 52.8 billion rands in 2025. 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

0: it is 15 minutes after 8. 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
1: Are you searching for answers? 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Tune in this Sunday for general conference at 5:30 p.m. to 8 p.m.
2: Alright, yabona ke makunje isikhathi sokuthi thina sithathe amasakana ethu sambe zwe lapha namfana umuntu encane shaka mnandi ethi ke bayangisabawela wajabula ke uMantuli Mlotshwa lapha ya eMbali wathi nje ngiyathokoza kakhulu ukuzwa leyo ngoma. 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
0: Yeah, that's it. When I'm Laleli from us, Sondela Breakfast Show. As Paction Tolo, it's the same 10 percent. You're going to go to Slangana Ksasa, same time, same place, 6 to 9. Ksasa, so we're sitting in R&B Thursdays. Kansik Patela Futi, a surprise, I'm Nandi Ksasa, so do stay tuned. Ulaleli, Kamala Minusandi, so one day, so you and an only Kufi superstar. From me to you, this is goodbye. Mwah! See you tomorrow.
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1: A vital part of any democracy is to guarantee that voting takes place in an atmosphere which is considered free and fair. Ensuring free and fair elections is the primary responsibility of the IEC. At the same time, government has a major role to play in ensuring citizens can safely and securely cast their votes. The government met and put in place measures to ensure that the elections are safe and secure. A message from government.
2: Umnyango wezempilo ngaphansi kobuholi bukaNgqongqoshe uNomagugu Dlamini ukhuthaza abesifazane ukuba nabo basebenzise amandla abanawo okuzivikela ngaso sonke isikhathi uma beya ocansini. 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

0: una nena.
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3: 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This victory is for the workers, is for our fathers and mothers who spend their days and nights protecting municipal offices while subjected to insecurity and exploitation from outsourced work. The EFF welcomes this decision as an important step towards restoring the dignity, job security, and stability of the workers who perform essential municipal services.
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3: Are you searching for answers? 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
4: Umnyango wezempilo KwaZulu-Natal ngaphansi kobuholi bukaNgqongqoshe uNomagugu Simlane uqhuqhuzela labo abathatha kemshanguzo ikakhulukazi esandulela ngculazi HIV ubake baqhubeka bayithatha ngokwethembeka ngaphandle kokuphutha. 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

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A capable the probo by the horrible color for Bidisu one. Was the Kamsasum Court of Waters and Point 6 FM. The sound of choice of KZN Capital. Happy birthday, Mo Sanduxalo and Mo Mozalo. So the applies Fisilagona or a Ogushagonke. A last Kobega speaking upon a go 1 o'clock. A lungs of a sick big corner lagoes away to la a business dava and a horror color and for a logo business big lapana goods a bus parcelly in lapana. The atom com. 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
1: Alright, lo msakazo omgodla of 107.6 FM lisuke leso sikhathi umesithi ulesithathu la sithi nje athi bukhoma la sidedele khona amaciko ethu ukuthi asenzele lokho. 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

0: Train hey, Charles Jackson mkhulu of Horizon Point 6 FM come closer kumkhulu of Horizon Point 6 FM ungasuki hlanathi hlana uze kushale lo hora ihora lesithathu sindawonye sibekela phana indaba yenizogamanxa kwehora lesibili kuwaseka umsazi umkhulu of Horizon Point 6 FM and the sound of choice of KZN capital. 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
1: Right, Katuza Lapada Phil Collins. I wish it could rain down. Laumsazum going over 7.6 FM, the sound of choice of KZN Capital. Simus Kubega getting us Pegelapana, go 3 o'clock, Ufigambata, no man go buzzard one in love, your sitella home drive show. 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

0: Hey, it's Together's One. Going to for the Sun Point, 6 FM, the South of Choice of KZN Capital. Mnandi Sinda, when you call Kula Nbusise, Swunga Kodu Klea Nau, Xula Ngalisa Skachi, Mr. Lucky Tube, City, may you soul rest in peace. 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The South of Choice of KZN Capital, Mina Sing Tatungo Kwam, get you out. 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
1: 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Oh, come on.
0: Yeah, shame.
1: Yeah.
0: Empty.
1: All right, anyway guys, get over city 20 past 3. 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
1: Peter Maritzburg, ungabe ni read. 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

0: Skatsi City, 12 minutes past 8, 5 o'clock, right here on UFM 107.6 FM. 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

0: All right, it's Kaliba City, 29 minutes past 5 o'clock, interview City Home Drive. Set up a good party Wednesday, also in the land of Sanjo, we are 1:30. Now, again, we will go to Gana, in a Malilula, it's 033-342-3970. And as the main cafe to Azo Tandu Colors and Gangla Sima says, we will go to Gay, Sima Ganjani. Good again, Snakal and Jess and again. Panty Wednesday.
1: Yes.
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3: Hey, if order box says pay, he's a faggot, right? You want to go losing to go eat off last in the unsalted Luto. You want to see me to measure his crafting of Saga 35 and young it. Minagilu, yes, I'm a takeaways. Kunga be dabas and it. Goba Oma Ubenka is Saka Friday. Kuba e pay date Uko song. Now again, sister, Ungaba is a ne Oma Unga Benka. I'm a voter box. I can jado with a shano. Besege, Utenga Gau and voter store. Laila sister, download the e voter pay at manj. Noma Utaila Usta 133#. Kunem Bandela.
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0: 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Yeah, Sambe.
1: Thank you for choosing us as Pindus Bonanik Sasangis, because it's from 3 to 6 in Dambama. 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
1: The EFF in KwaZulu-Natal welcomes the decision by the Ethekwini Council during yesterday's council sitting to approve the insourcing of security guards currently employed by private service providers. This victory is for the workers, it's for our fathers and mothers who spend their days and nights protecting municipal offices while subjected to insecurity and exploitation from outsourced work. The EFF welcomes this decision as an important step towards restoring the dignity, job security and stability of the workers who perform essential municipal services. The struggle does not end today, but the EFF will continue to monitor the implementation of this decision to ensure that the workers are not left behind and that the process is carried out fairly and transparently. The EFF further calls for all other essential services that are outsourced to currently be insourced and be a function of the municipality.
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1: No, you are not going to be allowed.
2: No, meaning about me now.
1: If you insist, honorable members, if you insist. No, it's not going to happen because it is clear you are all.
0: Yeah, mlelwam ke sihlabela phambili hayi uyalekalekalena ngicela ukuthi ke kuningi esifunde ukunikeza khona ke sidlula lapha ukuthi sicaphone nje amazwibela ukuthi ke eParliament ngabe kusuke kwenzekani maku kanje.
3: As an indication that we have now abandoned the legal actions. We are convinced that these elections were rigged. That is our case, and the case has been taken to appropriate forums.
4: I want to say to Honorable Zastope, I'm sitting there and I'm shocked because you, Honorable Zats,
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1: The PYI reports on a range of opportunities that enable young people to earn income, gain workplace experience, participate in work integrated learning, and provide paid service. These include work-based placements, work integrated learning opportunities, and paid service opportunities, among others. Therefore, when we report that more than 2.6 million temporary opportunities have been accessed since the inception of the PYI, we are not claiming that these would have been permanent opportunities, but rather a mixture of what I've just discussed or explained, which is work-based placements, work integrated learning opportunities, paid for services, as well as volunteering services in some instances. Turning to the first quarter for 2026-2027 financial year, the PYI recorded 139,693 earning opportunities secured by young people through the National Pathway Management Network. Of these, 106,093 opportunities were secured through the SA Youth platform, while a further 33,600 earning and learning opportunities were secured through ESSA. Let me briefly explain these platforms because these names can sometimes be confusing, and we often assume that young people know what we are talking about. So the ESSA Youth platform is a platform through which young people can register, access information about opportunities, and connect to services and opportunities within the National Management Pathway Network. It is an important part of how the PYI brings together opportunities and connects young people to them through a single national network. During this quarter, the ESSA Youth platform, which is a zero-rated platform, has surpassed the 6 million mark in terms of young people who have registered on the platform since the inception of the program. And we've also had 2.6 million young people who have actually been able to access an earning opportunity via the SAYouth.mobi platform. Importantly, close to 70% of our opportunities on ESSA Youth have been accessed by young people, by young women in particular, demonstrating the network's contribution towards addressing gender disparities in accessing economic opportunities. The second platform we report on is the ESSA one, which is the Employment Services of South Africa system, which is housed in the Department of Labor. ESSA forms part of the employment services infrastructure through which young people can register and access employment-related services and opportunities. By the end of the quarter under review, close to 5.7 million young people were registered on this platform. Since inception, the young people have secured a further 386,733 opportunities through the ESSA platform. In the first quarter, which we are currently under reporting for, ESSA recorded 33,600 earning opportunities.
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the only type of music engakwenza uzizwe ke ufeel uthando anytime you need a friend sibe sikhona somsazi umkhongolo FM osanda ngena welcome to the show igama siphamandla madikizela

0: 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I wanna be close to you. 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Whitney Houston. 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Yeah, never let you go. Faith Events. Izona ngoma lezo oyizwile kumsazwa kumkongolo of FM. 1937. 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
1: Mathis,
0: yeah, boy.
1: We are feeling we put. Ay, boy, boy.
0: Please,
1: I not thinking along over there. I was Saturn.
0: Yeah, no.
1: Ay, boy. I'm not sure how to make. Man, for a man.
0: Kanjan manje. Kanjan manje.
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0: Hey, cishwa sala.
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0: 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Whole new world. People Bryson, Regina Ball. Good music of all time. So one.

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ulalele uSiphamandla Madikizela kumgungundlovu FM 107.6. 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

0: I miss you, love. Audrey Wheeler, umzana geno Lally Graham, wapama loko ngikunikeze someday. Chris Walker, mehamzana geno Lisa Fisher, msazo na kumkongolo of FM, the sound of choice of KZN's capital. Yeah, ngapasa ngikunikeze lape a whole new world by Regina Bell and the late People Bryson. Yeah, we playing nothing but the best of good music. Yeah, ngiyazi ukuthi ngalesi khathi kisuke sihleli nama 2008 abantwana bethu khona umlelo dikidiki before makejakeja. 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
1: Yes, my brother. 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
0: Oh, we love you. That's mabona kude emsazweni wakho umgugundlo FM. 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

0: Music is life, love is the music. 24/6 MSA Zona Kumkongolo FM. Yes, yes, I know you love the music. 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
1: You know, why a nice show. 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
0: Oh, it goes by low too,
1: Yes, yes.
0: Hey, Maphuthi Nomhle.
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0: All right, siyabonga kakhulu Philip.
1: Hey.
0: All right. 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

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Olita Adams, hold me for a while. Good music of all time. Just the two of us. #MinaNawe. So what?

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Ms. Pamanda Madikizela, Umkhungundlovu FM, 107.6 FM, the sound of KZN Capital. Uthi Dube, uthi Mimilizi, yay, uthi Shakalazi, ayibo, weyela.

0: This one goes straight to my collection. Yeah. 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Candy K on Monday bring to me lotte tiki tiki and one am la lele san. 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
1: Yeah, boy!
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Oh, but this time is more like a coincidence than Kulu Tiki Tiki, which is now from 7 to 9. A Patilu Hello, just the two of us. We're going to put them some Lugo, a Bambi Legam Nan, DJ Ushelo Matota, I may respect in the mood, a Bamba Kaka, a Bodagi, Tiki Tiki, Smonga Kulum Fuate.

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